Sound of Sea. This is a sound of sea, a sound which creates a new dimension. 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
0: Welcome to the summer.